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0: GTA's number one country, KX96. Here's Kyle McKierney with Rear View and Hands Up Jelly Roll in there for us, too. Hey, it's Brian Cox. Here we're making our way through your Saturday night. We got some great music still to come. Alabama going to get us back into the music here in just a few minutes. Hey, don't forget to join us starting Monday. You've got yourself a chance to instantly score a great Canadian Entertainment Prize Pack, which includes a $250 dining voucher and a $250 slot play at Pickering Casino Resort. 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Eligible members could win a guaranteed $1 million in slot play grand prize just to be the ninth person to text GREAT to 905-427-9696 when you get that cue to do so. Must be 19 years of age or older. And if you gamble, do play smart. That kicks off Monday. It's the Great Canadian Entertainment Giveaway.
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0: There's the Prairie State's Easy Man on GTA's number one country, KX96. Tucker Wetmore in there for us, too, with Brunette. Hey, it's Brian Cox here. We're making our way through some great music on your Saturday night. Got some Cody Johnson coming up for us in just a few minutes. Morgan Wallen, he's coming up next.
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1: He's a ranch hand in a pinch, man. 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Now he's a double wide on the county line. 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She did him dirty, took him

0: GTA's number one country, KX96. There's Brad Kissel, Drink About Me, and Horseback Cody Johnson in there for us as well. Hey, it's Brian Cox here hanging out Saturday night. Hope you're enjoying your weekend. Don't forget to join us over in the K-Extras section. Always some great stuff up for grabs. Right now, you got a chance to score a pair of tickets to the 2026 Toronto International Snowmobile ATV and Power Sports Show. That's happening at the International Center October 23rd through 25th. And you could be there. Very easy. All you got to do is head on over to KX96.fm. 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

GTA's number one country, KX96. Here's Thomas Red. Die a happy man and living life again. Ella Langley in there for us, too. Hey, it's Brian Cox here making our way through your Saturday night. Still some great music to come before the top of the hour with Dean Brody in just a few minutes. Right now, we get back into the music with some Russell Dickerson. Here's Happened to Me on KX96.

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0: GTA's number one country, KX96. There's Tim Hicks with Get By. Tim just releasing his new single yesterday. It's called She Rides Away. And you're going to be hearing that one for sure pretty quick here on KX96. Tim got a pretty busy fall touring schedule as well. He's heading to Nashville twice, going to be in the UK this fall before returning to St. Catharines, his hometown, for the Light of Day Canada Tim Hicks and Friends concert. That's coming up as well. So busy guy, going to be outperforming lots, and new music from Tim as well just released. So Tim, a busy guy, putting out some great music, and we love it. Hey, we're going to get back into the music. We got a lot of music to get to, including another long ride of new country that kicks off with Garth Brooks coming up for us next.
1: 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Along with Carolyn Ellis, we host the Ellis and Archer Hot 30 Countdown. We do it every Sunday at 5 p.m. here in KX Country. This coming Sunday, we'll feature Adam Cousins. He's our emerging artist. He is from southwestern Ontario. We'll talk to him about a couple of singles that we're going to play. We'll find out which song stays on top and in the spotlight. A man who is coming to the area in just over a week, Gord Bamford. We'll talk with Gord as well. Well, that's all happening Sunday at 5 p.m. It's the Ellis and Archer Hot 30 Countdown.
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0: GTA's number one country, KX96. There's Tyler Joe Miller with Pillow Talking, and don't tell on me, Jason Aldean in there for us too. Hey, it's Brian Cox here. We're making our way through your Saturday night. We got some great music still to come, including some Dan and Shay with Justin Bieber. They're on the way next.
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0: GTA's number one country, KX96. There's Jade Eagleson with Lucky and Rethink Some Things. Luke Combs in there for us, too. Hey, it's Brian Cox here. We're making our way through your Saturday night. More music on the way. We got some Luke Bryan coming up to get us back into the tunes in just a few minutes, and do stick around for that. Don't forget to join us, KX96, presenting Gord Bamford's As Long As There's a Bar Tour at the Biltmore Theater. 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I've seen Gord live a few times, and always a great time. Lots of fun. 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Again, that's October 13th at the Biltmore Theater, downtown Oshawa.
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GTA's number one country, KX96. James Barker Band, there's After Dark, and Drink a Beer, Luke Bryan in there for us, too. Hey, it's Brian Cox here. We're making our way towards that 10 o'clock hour. We got a lot of great music to get to before that, including some Aaron Frigette in just a few minutes. We continue now with some Shaboozy. This is his latest. It's called Cowgirl. On GTA's number one country, KX.

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0: GTA's number one country, KX96. There's Matt Lang with Get You and Think As You Drunk. Riley Green in there for us. He just announced last week Riley Green going to be the headliner for the CFL's Grey Cup halftime show. Looking forward to that in Calgary this year. Hey, it's Brian Cox here. We're making our way through your Saturday night. We got a lot of great music still to get to, including some Keith Urban, who's going to get us back into the music in just a few minutes. Hey, don't forget to join us tomorrow afternoon. The Ellison Archer Hot 30 Countdown. Jerry and Carolyn count down the biggest hits of the week every Sunday afternoon. Kenny Chesney's Carry On was the number one song last Sunday. We'll see if he can hold on for another week at top of the charts. We're going to feature Gord Bamford in the spotlight, and our emerging artist is Adam Cousins. So be sure to tune in tomorrow afternoon, 5 p.m., the Ellison Archer Hot 30 Countdown. 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

0: GTA's number one country, KX96. There's Haley Benedict, Party Without You, and the Zach Brown Band, Knee Deep, in there for us, too. Hey, it's Brian Cox here. We're making our way through some great music. We got a whole bunch more coming up. Morgan Wallen on the way in just a little bit. We're going to hear some Jackson Dean coming up for us in just a couple minutes.
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0: GTA's number one country, KX96. There's Sully Burroughs. 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Morgan Wallen in there for us, too. Hey, it's Brian here hanging out, taking you through your Saturday night fall fair season in full effect right now. We got the Markham Fall Fair happening at the fairgrounds this weekend. And next weekend, the Norwood Fall Fair, the Thanksgiving weekend fair. It happens, it's a tradition in Norwood, kind of wrapping up the fall fair season, and you could be there. How, you ask? Well, very easy. Join us on Wednesday. Another Windsticker Wednesday. 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
1: 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Lainey Wilson here. This is my new song, Phone Keys Wallet. 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

0: GTA's number one country, KX96. There's Dallas Smith with Autograph. And the latest from Lainey Wilson, helped out by John Mayer, Phone Keys Wallet. Hey, it's Brian Cox here hanging out. We've got some great music still to get to. Tucker Wetmore going to get us back into the tunes here in just a few minutes, so do stick for that. Don't forget to join us. Starting Monday morning, you've got a chance to instantly score a great Canadian entertainment prize pack, which includes a $250 dining voucher and a $250 slot play at Pickering Casino Resort, plus 5,000 ballots for the grand prize draw, where between now and October 31st, Great Canadian Rewards members can participate in the Million Dollar Masquerade. Eligible members could win a guaranteed $1 million slot play grand prize. All you got to do is be the ninth person to text GREAT to 905-427-9696 when you get that cue to do so. It is got to be 19 plus, of course, being a casino. And if you gamble, play smart. So be sure to join us. That's going to be a lot of fun. It all starts Monday morning. It's a great Canadian entertainment giveaway.
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0: GTA's number one country, KX96. There's Megan Patrick with your daddy's smile. And Megan finding all about parenthood, finding out all about parenthood. Earlier this week, she posted on social media, sorry, haven't been able to create much content for you guys lately, and a picture of her and the baby. And she's looking a little tired, as most new mothers especially, but new parents don't get a lot of sleep. Been there, done that. And yeah, so she's on social media, but not as much as she cares for the young baby. So yeah, definitely Megan Patrick, a very busy woman as of late. Hey, we're going to get back into the music. Another long ride of new country, all set, ready to go. And it's going to kick off with some Jordan Davis for us in just a couple minutes.
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0: GTA's number one country, KX96. Here's Lindsay L. with Want Me Back and Hands Up. Jelly Roll's latest in there for us as well. It's Brian Cox here Saturday night. Hope you're having yourself a great weekend. We're going to keep things rolling tomorrow morning. You're going to want to join us. The Crook and Chase Countdown back on the air starts at 7 a.m. and they're going to play the biggest hits of the week, chat with some of these artists, and have a few laughs. Always a great way to start your Sunday morning. So be sure to tune in the Crook and Chase Countdown. 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Hey, still lots of music to come. Nate Holler and Tennille Towns on the way for us. We're going to kick things off with some Carter Faith coming up next.
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1: What's up, y'all? It's Cole Wetzel, and hear my new song with Ella Langley. How'd you get so jaded? I hit up Ella. We got on it. 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

0: Some of you are going to be so fired up for this show. 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

0: Hi, I'm Jerry Archer. Along with Carolyn Ellis, we host the Ellis and Archer Hot 30 Countdown. We do it every Sunday at 5 p.m. here in KX Country. This coming Sunday, we'll feature Adam Cousins. He's our emerging artist. He is from southwestern Ontario. We'll talk to him about a couple of singles that we're going to play. We'll find out which song stays on top and in the spotlight. A man who is coming to the area in just over a week, Gord Bamford. We'll talk with Gord as well. Well, that's all happening Sunday at 5 p.m. It's the Ellis and Archer Hot 30 Countdown.
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1: Hey, y'all. Lainey Wilson here. 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
2: Can't believe it. We've made it to the weekend. 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

He's a ranch hand in a pinch, man. 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

0: Hi, I'm Jerry Archer. Along with Carolyn Ellis, we host the Ellis and Archer Hot 30 Countdown. We do it every Sunday at 5 p.m. here in KX Country. This coming Sunday, we'll feature Adam Cousins. He's our emerging artist. He is from southwestern Ontario. We'll talk to him about a couple of singles that we're going to play. We'll find out which song stays on top and in the spotlight. A man who is coming to the area in just over a week, Gord Bamford. We'll talk with Gord as well. That's all happening Sunday at 5 p.m. It's the Ellis and Archer Hot 30 Countdown.
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We're all first car, first date, WLD on a license plate. 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
2: Can't believe it. We've made it to the weekend. It is here. It looks like it's going to be a pretty decent one, but I'm already looking forward to coming in on Monday on the KX Morning Ride with Ellison Archer and, of course, Craig Smith in the Durham Radio Newsroom. We got a lot to do for you.
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2: 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He was our kid's best friend, their Uncle Code. Our new company name is a direct attempt to keep his name alive in everything we do. If you've been through similar heartbreak, we hear you. The overwhelming change to life as we knew it is truly impossible to put into words. Our family only wishes we could go back and rearrange the things that we thought mattered most before tragedy simply did it for us. 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Appreciate the little things because, speaking from experience, they're actually the biggest things we have in this life. 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
4: Well, Kenny Chesney is in turbocharge. Just released to radio last week, this one has already made the top 30. Kenny Chesney with Remember Me That Way.

0: Remember Me That Way, and hope it's a good one. Kenny Chesney, today debuting at number 30 on our Crook and Chase countdown. Hello, everybody. I'm Charlie Chase.
1: I'm Lori Ann Crook, pouring you a cup of ambition. That is the new coffee brand from Dolly Parton. 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I am talking Scotty McCreery, Lainey Wilson, and Carly Pierce. Plus, we have a special coffee offer coming your way.
0: Indeed. Also, the enlightening story of John Morgan's current chart hit and a new song that he snatched back from a superstar. It's a great story. Plus, Luke Bryan and Corey Kent are here as well.
1: And we're so excited about this as well. Our rediscovery artists, the band Diamond Rio. Now, lead singer Marty Rowe is here to take us back in time to the 90s when they changed the face of country music. And we'll road trip with the group on the release of their new song, America Works, including a pretty hilarious story about a choir of chirping invaders during one of their concerts.
0: It's unbelievable. We have an exciting weekend for you. And Parker McCollum is no exception as he advances another space to 29 this week. Here's Killing Me on Crook and Chase.

0: John Morgan's Kid Myself, presented by Night Train Broken Bow Records. John will share some personal insight into that song as we reveal the official standing for it later in the show.
1: Right now, we're at number 28 here on the countdown. That slot belongs to Kevin Powers, featuring his friend Shaboozey with Move On.

0: All right, now, one of the greatest collaborations ever, our Crook and Chase classic from 1992, What You Gonna Do with a Cowboy, the great Chris LeDoux featuring the great Garth Brooks. Now, Chris passed away back in 2005. We wish he was here celebrating his 78th birthday this weekend, but you know, it's awesome that we're still celebrating his brand of LeDoux music.
1: Don't you know? And that's the kind of music that Corey Kent grew up on. And rather than imitate, Corey has found the perfect mix of the styles that inspire him and a brand new sound, and he has made that mix part of his new release. That's after the break. Also, Carly Pearce is ready for the first cup of Dolly Parton's Cup of Ambition. That's on the way.
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0: Office Space 227, Empty Words, the second release from the brand new album by Corey Kent. Now, that's the follow-up to his recent hit with Co-Wetzel, Rocky Mountain Low.
1: Yeah, this album features a defining sound and a new brand for Corey. The title says it all. It's Heartland Rock and Roll. It's what Corey Kent describes as a mix of pop rock influences and some traditional country styles.
0: Am I correct that this Heartland Rock and Roll music and the whole album, in the greatest way, is a turning point for you in that you have a completely different attitude and confidence about how different you are and how great that is?
2: Yeah, well, it seems like you view it that way, and I'm super happy about that.
0: Yeah.
2: It feels like the next evolution of, there's some songs on this record that definitely kind of are for the fans that brought us to the dance, right? But there's also, on this specific record, I think I valued like innovation more than recreating or recycling things that have worked in the past. It's like, okay, what can we go explore now that's new and that's fresh, while keeping a lot of, you know, what got us here. It's a really delicate balance of those two things. But yeah, I think that this record, Heartland Rock and Roll, is always what I've tried for a long time to kind of pinpoint what the sound is called. And you know, you're walking through an airport and somebody sees you with a guitar and they're like, oh, you in a band? Yeah, we are. What kind of music do you play? Country music. Oh, really? Like, what kind? And I'm like, kind of country rock and roll. And I just never felt like that really did it justice or could paint the right picture in somebody's mind. Yeah. And somewhere along the way, it just, like, the perfect descriptor, Heartland Rock and Roll, came about. And it's the closest thing I've ever found to being able to say, like, this is the sound, and I think it puts the right picture in people's minds.
1: No doubt you will be hearing more of that distinctive music from Corey Kent. It's really fresh. It's cool. Heartland Rock and Roll is the new album, available now.
0: And back on the countdown, we have Chase Matthew next with Holding It Down at 26.

0: Chase Matthew holding it down, number 26 on the Crook and Chase Countdown. Now, to another milestone that Dolly Parton dreamed up years ago. You know that music and some of the most famous lyrics she ever wrote.
1: Tumble out of bed and I stumble to the kitchen. Pour myself a cup of ambition and yawn and stretch and try to come to life.
0: Hey, millions of us start the day just the way she sings it, with a cup of coffee. So Dolly had a genius idea that had been percolating in her head for 40 years, and it's now a reality.
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1: Hey, Carly Pierce learned everything about ambition, dedication, and working hard when she got her big break as a young performer at Dollywood. Well, that experience to this day has infused Carly with tons of ambition. Did you take on any of Dolly's personality?
2: I would hope so. Everybody knows I'm kind of a Dolly stalker, but she's just from a business. I actually sang Jolene last night on the Opry and said that from just a business standpoint, from a songwriter, artist, singer, but also just the way that she has remained so true to her and unapologetically is Dolly and still has those Sevier County roots is really amazing. I think Reba's the same way. Trisha Yearwood was the same way. And that's the kind of person that I hope people will start to identify with when they think of me, hopefully.
1: The best thing Dolly ever said to me, we were talking about, we did a TV show with her and she was talking about all the ups and downs in her life. And the best thing she said was, no matter what, I always try to have a happy heart. And I have remembered that all these years. And if I get upset about something, I think, okay, I need to have a happy heart like Dolly. She's just full of things.
2: I love her.
1: Don't you love her?
2: I do love her. Dolly, we love you.
0: And we do love Dolly. Seems like everybody did. Hey, one of her closest friends was her fellow Hall of Famer, Kenny Rogers. They created all kinds of magic together in the recording studio and on stage. And Carly is doing the same with her friend, Riley Green. They're sizzling on the radio with this one. If I don't leave, I'm going to stay.

0: Riley Pierce, Riley Green. If I don't leave, I'm gonna stay. Well, next on Crook and Chase, a milestone for Luke Bryan, and Mitchell Tenpenny fills a big void.
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2: Hi, I'm Jerry Archer. 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This coming Sunday, we'll feature Adam Cousins. He's our emerging artist. He is from southwestern Ontario. We'll talk to him about a couple of singles that we're going to play. We'll find out which song stays on top. And in the spotlight, a man who is coming to the area in just over a week, Gord Bamford. 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Well, that's all happening Sunday at 5 p.m. It's the Ellis and Archer Hot 30 Countdown.
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2: We are Crook and Chase, and it was 4 years ago this fall when Cole Swindell sang karaoke for the first time at a seafood restaurant in Florida. Here's the one he did. She Had Me at Heads, Carolina.

0: number 25.
1: Ranch hand in a pinch, man. 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Cause she's a gold digger with a quick trigger. A cast iron skillet swinging lid flipper. Now he's a double wide on the county line. Sipping on a six pack of Lone Star Light. She did him dirty, took him to the

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Now he's a buckskin, 15 hands, 5-time team road champion.

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He cut the fence out. 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He came running, running right up. 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

0: want my horseback.
1: Cody Johnson up at Space 225 with Horseback. And now, Mitchell Timpany takes the reins in our Nashville Nation. Mitchell is partnering with the Grand Ole Opry to support his Tenpenny Fund that he created from personal experience back in 2018. Now, several of his family members, including his late father and most recently his mom, faced cancer. Well, he saw that while advanced treatment was available, mental and social support was lacking. So Mitchell created the Tenpenny Fund to address all of that, and the Opry is chiming in. October 6th, $5 from every ticket will be donated to his Tenpenny Fund.
2: Good deal. Mitchell and his friends Chris Young, Lee Bryce, and Jody Messina will be on that performance, and chances are Mitchell will bring his new song, This Is It, called Ain't My Problem.

anytime soon. Holding at 24 for Jason Aldean. Up next on the countdown, big news for Jason's buddy, Luke Bryan. He just received two Diamond certifications. That's sales of 10 million units for the songs Play It Again and this one, Country Girl, Shake It For Me.

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0: let him in anyway. Blake Shelton back at number 23 for another week here on Crook and Chase. Well-known artist Hardy was a writer on that song. And speaking of great songwriters behind some of our superstar recording artists, John Morgan has definitely been a force behind Jason Aldean.
1: Oh, yeah. Jason has hit big with a string of songs written by John. How far does a goodbye go? Whiskey drink? That's what tequila does. Trouble with a heartbreak? If I didn't love you? The list is crazy. And there was another song John wrote that was on the verge of becoming the next Aldean hit, but John did the unbelievable and is now releasing it himself.
0: Okay, John, let's hear about Crybaby.
2: Yeah, Crybaby is fairly new. I believe we wrote that one last year, and it was just one that Aldean immediately put on hold. And so it was right before they were cutting the Songs About Us record, his new album, and he immediately put the song on hold when we sent him the demo. And so I didn't really think anything else of it, to be honest with you. I kind of was like, oh, cool, you know, we'll put that in that pile and keep working. And so when they finished the record, I looked at the track list and it wasn't on there. And so this is the first time I've ever done this, but I texted him afterwards and I was like, hey, man, do you think I can get that one back? Do you think are you cool with me cutting that one? And he's like, sure. So it was the first song I've ever taken back from him. I know that. But I love the song. And I think it's, again, just another relatable thing. It's more an updated version of some of my other songs where it's more real life for me now. And that whole situation is definitely something we've been through.

John Morgan's brand new song on Crooked Chase, Cry Baby. Now, later, the story behind John's current chart hit, Kid Myself. But first, I think we all get the backstory to this one from Megan Maroney, Medicine. Same as last week at number 22.

0: superstar double shot of Megan Maroney, Tennessee Orange. Well, guess who was wearing it last weekend? Thomas Rhett, all decked out in orange last weekend for the Tennessee-Texas game at Neyland Stadium. Man, this was a star-studded showstopper. The president attended, along with A-list Hollywood stars, plus Peyton Manning and his entire football family.
1: I know. And the Tennessee Volunteers, by the way, just happened to be Russell Dickerson's favorite college football team. I'll toss that in. The Vols are number 17 in the country, and Russell is number 21 in country with Worth Your While.

0: Russell Dickerson holds at number 21, Worth Your Wild. Well, coming up after the break, Scotty McCreery joins our Cup of Ambition celebration of Dolly Parton, recalling the heart-pounding moment he first met her.
1: And I'm just cheesing so hard.
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5: 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We've made it to the weekend. 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

0: At number 20 for a second week, Water at a Wedding from Graylin James. And may I say, the decor at the new Dolly Parton Songteller Hotel tops about any extravagant wedding I've been to. It is so bright. I mean, the place is all decked out.
1: Oh, Charlie, it is bursting with pink and butterflies and rhinestones, three things that she just adored. There are song lyrics on the walls in each room. You know, Dolly was very much into detail and making sure this would be a luxurious experience for her guests in the heart of downtown Nashville. And of course, music in the lounge named what else but Jolene. Gotta have music and songteller. Now, the official grand opening was just a few days ago, so you can book your stay now at 1-877-SONGTELLER.
0: And a bonus, Dolly's Life of Many Colors Museum is part of this 12-story complex. It's the world's largest comprehensive exhibit celebrating her career, featuring a replica of her childhood Smoky Mountain cabin, iconic stage wardrobe, personal awards, and this is so cool. Through technology, Dolly herself is your tour guide.
1: Listen, Charlie, this whole thing is spectacular, as you would expect from Dolly, right? Well, the very same day, Dolly's team rolled out her new coffee brand, Cup of Ambition, a theme we're celebrating today here on the show, because a mug every morning is what kicked Dolly into creative gear and helped to make her a global superstar. Now, we all know Dolly was just the sweetest person you could ever meet, but her presence was so profound, it could leave you speechless. And that happened to Scotty McCreery.
2: Dolly Parton, I got the chance to meet her at the ACMs and was so scared to ask for a picture because I know people ask me, but I was like, this is Dolly Parton. Like, you have to, so.
1: Did it go okay? You got your picture?
2: Absolutely. I put it on Instagram and I'm just cheesing so hard. It's the funniest thing.
0: Mm-hmm. Showing all your teeth.
2: What? How many are there? 32, 30 something? Yeah, I was showing them all.
1: Did you talk to her without stumbling?
2: I'm sure I probably sounded dumb. I don't know what I was saying, but I got the picture.
0: You don't recall what you said to Dolly Parton?
2: Not really. I remember the moment and how I felt. And
0: what are you afraid you might have said to Dolly Parton?
2: Oh, boy. Don't want to go there.
0: Well, you can get that boost of confidence, that gumption that Scotty McCreery mustered up to share a special moment with Dolly Parton as we are celebrating Dolly's new brand of coffee. 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This has been a good run on Crook and Chase.

0: John, party number 19, boots off and cleats on. We have to take a minute here to spotlight Luke Bryan's son, Beau, once again. Mm-hmm. First season as a high school starting quarterback.
1: Hey, last weekend, Luke was there for the game when Beau passed for over 400 yards, 6 touchdowns in one game. And we should note, Daddy Luke is getting his own high five for his album, Signs. We'll toss that in right now. Featuring his current chart hit, Country and She Knows It. And you know, when it comes to hits, you got to know what to look for. And Luke Bryan shared some of the process of finding just the right songs for his new album.
2: We've had fun building these songs and finding them and talking to the songwriters and hearing the songwriters be excited. I mean, my manager, Carrie, she'll call the songwriters to her office. They'll huddle up, she'll play on the song, and they high-five each other. So these are what makes Music City special.

0: Country and She Knows It with Brian on Crook and Chase. His official standing for that song later in the show.
1: 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And I was part of this. The scene was like straight out of a horror movie.
2: He was blowing black crickets up into piles and into the garbage bags.
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0: It's Hardy, Tim McGraw, Eric Church, and Morgan Wallen back at 18 with MacArthur, all about the land and foundation of our country.
1: Well, you know, 90s super group Diamond Rio is singing about this great country of ours in a brand new song to radio called America Works. And you're hearing a couple of new voices in the band.
0: Yeah, Micah Schweinsberg on drums and the first girl in the band, Carson McKee, on fiddle and harmonies. They're all featured on the new song that Marty says brings them pride in more ways than one.
1: Why is America Works the song for 2026?
2: That's right. This country is so awesome, and it has so many freedoms in it. People are able to say and do whatever they want, whether you like it or not. Mm-hmm. But and so that's what we did. We said how Jimmy wrote it actually six, seven, eight, maybe a decade ago, years ago, and we just now have the opportunity where it kind of made sense to do something new, and we loved the song, and I don't know, it speaks to where we are. We think this country is awesome. It was an opportunity for us to pay tribute to our armed service folks who provide the freedoms we have to say whatever the heck we want in this country.
1: That's right.
2: And not, I shouldn't, you know, disagreement's fine, but, you know, leave it there. Just say, well, I agree to disagree.
0: I was blown away by the harmonies on America Works.
2: Mm-hmm. Well, thank you. I didn't have anything to do with that. I sang the lead.
0: what I'm saying, the voices blended so well. And it's like, wow. Listen
2: to
0: Dana's
2: still there, and it's amazing. When he sings by himself, it doesn't sound anything like me. But when we sing together from the first time I ever heard him sing with me, it was definitely a sibling type of harmony. And Carson does a great job. She's a great singer.
3: For sale sign in the neighbor's lot. He's upside down and the price just dropped. He's overtime and a second job.

0: the title track from their new EP coming out next month, legendary band Diamond Rio with America Works. Now, their sound works to this day, 35 years since signing their first record deal and playing venues all across America.
1: 35 years ago.
2: Yep.
1: When you go on tour with a number one record and all that, all these venues and clubs and places you played, 35 years later, do you still play any of those, the same venues that you did 35 years ago?
2: Yes, we do. A lot of them. Some of them have gone away. Yeah. Some of them have burnt down.
1: Okay, I'll recall the one. Worked with you guys in Abilene. Remember when the Crickets?
2: Yes, the Crickets, absolutely.
1: These guys are performing on stage, got a full house in there. It was like an onslaught of Crickets for whatever reason.
0: Okay, what kind of a building were you in?
1: The entire city was covered.
2: It's the most, there's no way to describe how many black Crickets. It was plaguish. It wasn't plaguish, it was a plague.
0: Okay.
2: And when we pulled into the hotel, the guy had black garbage bags, and I didn't even know what was going on at first.
1: And at least
2: he was blowing black Crickets up into piles and into the garbage bags. Right. Huge ones.
1: But what got me was that you guys were performing on stage that night, mm-hmm. and the place is full, and they're doing a love ballad or something, and all of a sudden you hear Dana back there stomping up, baby. Got him!
0: This does sound like something from a horror movie. I'm glad you all survived, Charlie.
1: Thank you. Thank you.
0: Well, later in the show, we'll be going back to the beginning of Diamond Rio's success with Marty Rowe and his hilarious story of the day the band made history.
1: Yeah, you don't want to miss that. Right now, Cole Wetzel and Ella Langley are on the rise, up space to 17, Jaded on Crook and Chase.

0: The song is Jaded. That is Cole Wetzel and Ella Langley at 17 on the Crook and Chase Countdown. On the way, Lainey Wilson sits down for Dolly Parton's Cup of Ambition.
1: Crook and Chase will be right back on KX96.
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1: And now, back to Crook and Chase.
2: Number 16.
1: Number 16.

0: Everybody, hands up. Jelly Roll back a space to number 16 here on Crook and Chase. And next up, Hudson Westbrook.
1: Hey, Hudson just announced the release date for his sophomore album. November 6th, Made You Look is the title. But in the meantime, his newest hit, Painted You Pretty, is still on the rise, up two spaces to 15.

0: for that one. Cruise was the song that launched Florida Georgia Line's career in 2012. And now, 15 years later, BK and Tyler are about to head out on one of their biggest tours, a festival tour, actually, in 2027. That is also their reunion as a duo since splitting back in 2022.
1: And to give you some perspective on FGL's longevity in country music, Zach Topp was just 14 when FGL first hit our radar on the Crook and Chase Countdown. Zach just celebrated his 29th birthday as his song South of Sanity moves into our number 14 slot.

0: From 2024, I'm Gonna Love You, Cody Johnson and Carrie Underwood with a former Crook and Chase top hit. And showing a little love for Dolly Parton's Cup of Ambition new coffee brand, we thought we'd share the morning jolt Carrie Underwood revealed on a recent episode of American Idol.
1: All right, brace yourself. Carrie says she puts coffee in boiling water, then cracks an egg straight into it because the egg kind of cooks and it sinks all the grounds to the bottom. Clears it up. That method is cowboy coffee, and then she drinks it right up, leaving the egg in the grounds in the bottom.
0: Didn't realize breakfast could be so dangerous. Anyway, we'll go with it. All right, coming up next, Lainey Wilson's cup of ambition that helps her help others.
2: I might be their only reminder throughout that day that there is light at the end of the tunnel.
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0: White Horse from CMA Entertainer of the Year nominee, Chris Stapleton. And joining Chris in that category, so you know, are Lainey Wilson, Ella Langley, Cody Johnson, and Luke Combs.
1: Well, you know, Luke is racking up other accolades. He is now in the Guinness Book of World Records for being the first solo country artist to headline Wembley Stadium in the UK. Well, little applause. This week, thank you, Charlie. Luke Combs is up another space to 13 with Rethink Somethings. Woo!

0: with Rethink Some Things. You know, Luke is a lot like Dolly Parton. He does his thinking with some coffee drinking. You know, Dolly told us she was always a morning person, rising well before the sun comes up, about 3 or 4 a.m. Mm. Morning coffee really did fuel her ambition and was part of her quiet time for creativity.
1: And for that reason, Dolly Parton's Cup of Ambition coffee brand was launched earlier this week on National Coffee Day. Now, we know that Dolly's friend Lainey Wilson starts her day with a cup of coffee, and just like Dolly, it helps fuel the song she writes and the mark Lainey hopes to make.
0: It just goes through this gamut of different emotions and all kinds of drama, but it seems like in the end, you always find a way to write it such that, yeah, I've been through it, but the way you think about it and what you do about it carries you through.
2: I love that. I lead with that foot. I try to.
0: Yeah.
2: And I can't help, like, even if I'm writing heartbreak songs, I can't help but, like, show a little bit of resilience or triumph. Mm-hmm. Because I have met so many people over the last couple years, and the stories and stuff that they share with me, it's just, it's really insane. And so I might be their only reminder throughout that day that there is light at the end of the tunnel.
1: Lainey even wrote a song, What Would Dolly Do? That's how much she's dedicated to carrying on Dolly's light. Now, so you know, performers are still being lined up for the upcoming live televised tribute to Dolly. They'll take place at Belmont University's Fisher Center October 21st. The CMA is presenting I Will Always Love You, a celebration of Dolly Parton, set to air on ABC. In conjunction with the special, CMA and Belmont University will make a donation from proceeds to Dolly Parton's Imagination Library.
0: Well, gotta say this, Lainey Wilson, sure enough, is using her imagination in her new video for Phone Keys Wallet. The girl loses her head, literally, but her coffee cup is full. Number 12, Lainey Wilson, featuring the guitar of John Mayer.

0: Half of Me, one of the many songs Thomas Rhett wrote with his dad, Hall of Fame songwriter Red Akins, who is about to become the newest member of the Grand Ole Opry next weekend.
1: All right. Well, coming up after the break, details on our fun cruise adventure with some of country music's biggest stars. Stay with us.
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0: Riley Green, number 11, Think As You Drunk. And in case you haven't heard, Riley's tour by the same name has been extended into 2027. And I'm laughing because just recently, Riley left the stage on that tour to serenade this just beautiful senior fan with the song, You Look Like You Love Me, and then he kissed her right on the mouth.
1: Now, I know what a lot of you are thinking out there. 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
0: Hey, this next guy will also be on board, Randy Houser, Like a Cowboy, his big hit from 2015.

0: Number 10, Get to Drinking. Okay, that's the song and the name of Zach John King's current headlining tour.
1: Well, George Burge is also on his own headlining tour, the Cowboy Songs Tour. This is one of his countdown hits, It Won't Be Long.

0: George Burge on Crook and Chase. 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

0: Dan and Shay remain at number 9 with Say So. 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
1: The group had a string of memorable hits. One More Day, Norma Jean Riley, Beautiful Mess, How Your Love Makes Me Feel. And currently, they are celebrating the 35th anniversary of their first release that topped the chart back in 91, Meet in the Middle. Now, the success of that song changed the face of country music, and at the moment of impact, created a bit of a dilemma for lead singer Marty Rowe, who had a meeting going on in the middle of the lake. When Meet in the Middle became a major hit, It opened the door for you guys, basically. But in retrospect, it was an opening for so many other groups. Absolutely. You didn't realize it at that point, absolutely, right? The impact was something.
2: I mean, I don't take any credit, but the story we always got was they would hear our music and go, well, that's really cool, even Tim DeBois, and they would go, man, 6 guys, that's going to be really hard to sell. They wanted us to use the A-team to cut our stuff, and we were like, our identity is our whole instrumental, all the guys who play.
1: Yeah.
2: But we did it, and everybody told us we couldn't do it, nobody would focus on it, and within a year, every label had a 6-member hair band.
0: Did you have at any point any concept that you were stars in the industry, that you were making history in many ways?
2: No.
0: No? Oh, wow.
2: I didn't know, and to be honest with you, didn't really care when they said, oh, this is the first group to ever have their first single go to number 1. And I was like, man, I was just glad to get a top 10. I mean, we were ecstatic when it went into the top 20 on Meet in the Middle, and it kept jumping, and I was actually on that bass boat. It was at number 4. They said, we might actually get another week, and might jump to number 2. And I had a bag phone in the boat. I called in for the numbers on that Monday, and they said, you got a number 1 record. And I was like, wow. What happened to number 2? We're number 1.
1: You're in the middle of the lake?
2: Yes, I was. And I had just put a 6.5 pounder in the deal, and I'm not sure which one I was more excited about. That's a fact.

0: and she knows it. Luke Bryan has our number 8 song. Now, on the way, the one and only Dolly Parton in her own words. The true spirit behind Dolly Parton's Cup of Ambition coffee brand and everything she created.
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0: Singing About All My Exes, number 7 song for a second week. That's Lauren Elena and Chase Matthew. And if you haven't seen this post before, when you walk into Lauren's house, and don't do so unless you're invited, the first thing you notice is a huge painting of Dolly Parton on the wall in her living room. Lauren lists Dolly as her all-time favorite singer and songwriter and had gotten to spend some time talking with her.
1: Yeah, well, everybody always wanted to know the same thing from Dolly. What is the secret to your success? What is your advice? So, we asked Dolly, what do you say to that?
2: These young stars, up-and-coming stars, look to you as inspiration, as a model, seriously, a role model of what they would like to do and put the longevity in their career. What do you talk to them about?
3: Well, they're always asking me for advice, and I always say I don't like to give advice. You know, I like to give, I'll give you some information. Yeah. I'll give you some things that's happened to me, and if you can use that, fine. Because I think everybody's career is their own. I think everybody's personality is you know, the way that they're going to have success is going to be based on who they are. You got to believe in yourself. You got to know who you are. You got to know what you want out of what you're doing. Know what you're willing to sacrifice. And don't get caught up in your own publicity. That happens so much. You know, people don't know how to. I think that's one good thing about country people being grounded. Mm-hmm. You never forget that. I don't.
4: Yeah.
3: It don't take me long to realize. It don't take long to humble me, let's put it that way, if I get a little out of hand.
1: But you're always out of hand, but that's what we love about you.
3: Well, that's true. That part's true.
1: Oh, in all seriousness, that morning cup of coffee is the place where Dolly and all of us can take a minute to get grounded and get ready to face the day. And we are celebrating that moment with Dolly's new coffee brand.
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0: Good for them. One lady who admires the bravery and authenticity of Dolly is Ella Langley. And Dolly, let me tell you, would be proud to hear Ella singing about her spiritual healing in the song Loving Life Again. This is Ella Langley and Ernest at number 6 on Crook and Chase.

0: featuring Ernest at number 6, Loving Life Again. And the fan frenzy of the week is the rumor that Ella is possibly dating Tucker Wetmore. It's been reported by TMZ and People Magazine, so time will tell.
1: And we'll keep an eye on that. Meanwhile, here is Tucker Wetmore with his recent hit, 3-2-1.

0: recently number one, today still strong at number five, Be By You, Luke Combs. And on the way, why John Morgan needed a big push to write the truth about his new hit song.
1: But I feel like a lot of people go through that at some point.

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0: one last week. 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
1: And of course, Stella told us that song is all about her boyfriend, fellow artist Vincent Mason, right? So it's only natural her next song to radio is a duet with Vincent. And here it is, Something to Lose.

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1: Now, moving up two spaces to number three, it's John Morgan with Kid and Myself. John had the idea for the song, but it was another famous writer who forced him to dig deep and write from his personal experience.
2: Kid Myself is about one of those relationships that it's cut short, and it could have been the right one that just kind of got away. What kind of feedback are you getting from fans who can really connect to that song?
3: I mean, it's been great so far. You know, I think that song in particular was one that it started out as just an idea like any other idea for me. It was a title I just popped into my head, and I'm like, maybe there's a play on that. Mm-hmm. Put it in my phone. It lived in my phone for a year, and I was going in to write with Tyler Hubbard for the first time and ended up finding that title again. And just the night before the write, I was just kind of putting something together to pitch to him, and wrote a little scratch course, and he ended up loving it. And so, you know, that next morning when we were writing, he started asking me questions, started being my therapist. He's like, so tell me about this relationship, you know? I'm like, whoa. But he did a really good job of helping me kind of pull out things to reference throughout the song that were real life things for me, without getting into the nitty gritty. And I think that's the part, in my opinion, that people can connect with. It's a story about my life and what I experienced, but I feel like a lot of people go through that at some point in their life.

0: He grew up in Watkinsville, Georgia, and made his way to Nashville. It's Gavin Adcock, bound for the countdown with Wannabe.
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3: Hi, I'm Jerry Archer. Along with Carolyn Ellis, we host the Ellis and Archer Hot 30 Countdown. 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This coming Sunday, we'll feature Adam Cousins. He's our emerging artist. He is from southwestern Ontario. We'll talk to him about a couple of singles that we're going to play. We'll find out which song stays on top and in the spotlight. A man who is coming to the area in just over a week, Gord Bamford. We'll talk with Gord as well. 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

Morgan Wallen up to number two with Been By Now. And that opens the door for Kenny Chesney to score his 37th number one hit on Crook and Chase. Our new number one song is Carry On.

0: carry on, moving up two spaces to slide into the number one spot. 37th chart topper for Kenny Chesney.
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0: 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I'm Charlie Chase.
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2: Good morning. It's 11 o'clock. I'm John Lodge with KX96 News. Mainly cloudy today with showers late this morning, a high of 21. It's 15 right now. Making news this hour, crews from the U.S. Coast Guard say they found debris from a missing Ontario Air Ambulance. The plane lost contact with air traffic control early yesterday. The U.S. Coast Guard say they continue to look for those on board the plane. The operations manager of Latitude Air Ambulance say this is the first time that they've lost contact with one of their planes. Now, Toronto police are stepping up patrols and increasing their presence at mosques and Islamic centers across the city. It comes as police say there have been recent threats made against Islamic institutions across the GTA. Last week, the Muslim Association of Canada said 9 of its schools in Ontario, BC, and Quebec were sent an anonymous threatening letter. Now, Durham police say they rescued 3 people in Lake Ontario. It happened Wednesday, close to Pickering. Officers were training when they saw the small aluminum boat far from the shoreline having trouble navigating rough waters. No one was hurt. A new study on espionage by a pair of former Canadian intelligence officials says virtually no one in the country knows how spy work is actually done. The paper by Alan Barnes and Jeff St. John say Canadian politicians should pay careful consideration before launching a foreign spy service. Well, a newly formed coalition of doctors in the U.S. is highlighting the risks energy drinks pose to kids. It comes after the Big 12 conference signed a sponsorship deal with Monster Energy. Doctors have warned for years that energy drinks can seriously harm children. The group has asked the conference to pause the sponsorship and to review energy drink marketing to youth. And Bruce Springsteen played several of his hits as he headlined the Power to the People Festival in Maryland. The festival was organized by Rage Against the Machine frontman Tom Morello to celebrate, quote, peace, justice, solidarity, and community action. Many of the acts at the event used the platform to denounce recent actions by the U.S. government. Well, the Leafs hosted the Sens last night on the inaugural edition of Saturday Night Hockey. Both Matthews and Marchenko scored, but unfortunately for the Leafs, they lost the game to Ottawa 3-2. The Argos fell to the BC Lions yesterday 24-17, and the Raptors played their first preseason game against the Miami Heat. Unfortunately, they would also lose 129-105. Local news, weather, and more is on the Durham Radio News app and at durhamradionews.com. Weather is next.
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4: Showers ending early this morning. Then we got a mix of sun and cloud later on this afternoon. We have a high of 21 today. Mainly cloudy tonight. Small chance of showers this evening. That should be clearing up overnight with a low of 10. Monday, to start off your week, a mix of sun and cloud. Small chance of showers in the morning. A little bit windy in the morning as well, but a high of 16. And Tuesday, sunny skies with a high of 16 as well. Right now, it is 15 degrees in Oshawa. It is 13 degrees in both Toronto and Brampton. There's weather and more at kxcountry.fm. Good morning, Colin Miller here. Let's get right back into the tunes with some Morgan Wallen. Start this day off the right way. Cowgirls.

0: you. GTA's number one country, KX96. Good morning, Colin Miller hanging out with you for your Sunday, and it's looking like it's going to be a pretty murky, overcast day. We do have a small chance of showers. A full check on weather will be coming up, but I wanted to let you know what's happening out in KX country today. Our very own Olivia Flanagan will be out and about. She's going to be at the Fall Artisan Market at Kent Farms. That's always going to be a good time. She's also going to be at the Oshawa Art Association Fall Art Festival down at Camp Samak. This is something that they do, I believe, multiple times a year. And those artists down there, unbelievable. They are so talented. So go down there, show face, and support your community, but also maybe see Olivia Flanagan. She will be down there roughly around 1:15. Sign herself up for Win Sticker Wednesday. The prize this week is a great one as well. A 4-pack of passes to the Norwood Fall Fair weekend that is running October 10th till 12th. So sign yourself up, be in for Win Sticker Wednesday, but also have a fairly fun time out and about in KX country. Lots to do today, but let's get back into another long ride. And coming up next, we're going to have Lainey Wilson. Just hang tight. Literally.
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6: 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We've made it to the weekend. 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
4: Showers, but those should be ending later on this afternoon. Then we have a mix of sun and cloud. A little windy early this afternoon as well. A high of 21 today. Tonight, supposed to be mainly cloudy with a small chance of showers this evening, but that should be clearing up overnight. A low of 10 degrees. Tomorrow, Monday, a mix of sun and cloud. Once again, small chance of showers in the morning. A little bit windy as well in the morning, but a high of 16. And Tuesday, back to sunny skies with a high of 16. Right now, it is 15 degrees in Bowmanville, it is 13 degrees in Brampton, and 12 degrees in Port Perry. There's weather and more at kxcountry.fm. Good morning, Colin Miller here, and as promised, Lainey Wilson to kick off another long ride. It's time to hang tight, honey.

The newest from Morgan Griffiths. That's called Boondocks, and it's right here on GTA's number one country, KX96. We also heard from Brooks and Dunn back there with Play Something Country. Good morning. Colin Miller here. It's 11:35 and Play Something Country. All right, I got you covered. Riley Green is on the way next. But now we got Bailey Zimmerman. Here's Holy Smokes. And it's right here on KX96.

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0: Rebecca Wetmore, brunette on GTA's number one country, KX96. Good morning. Colin Miller here. See, I'm jumping the gun. It's not noon yet here, Colin. But coming up next to kick off another long ride, we will have Zach John King, who will be down here at the Horseshoe Tavern October 13th. I would say grab your tickets and details at KX96.fm under that concerts tab. But it is a completely sold out show. So congratulations to Zach. I mean, that is just fantastic. He is bringing his Get to Drinking tour down here, and he's going to be performing his debut album, I'm What You Get. I mean, this is going to be so much fun. It's going to be a great show. As I said, a sold out crowd at the Horseshoe. What more could you ask for? Oh, maybe his new smash hit coming up next. We're getting to drinking in just a second.
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0: Showers ending early this afternoon, then a mix of sun and cloud with a high of 21 today. Tonight's supposed to be mainly cloudy with a small chance of showers this evening, but that's clearing up overnight and a low of 10. Tomorrow, Monday, to start off your week, a mix of sun and cloud, small chance of showers in the morning with a high of 16. And Tuesday, sunny skies with a high of 16 on top of it. Right now, it is 15 degrees in Whitby, it is 13 degrees in Toronto, and it is 15 degrees also in Markham. Weather and more, KXCountry.fm. Now let's get to that Zach John King I was talking about. Here is Get to Drinkin'.

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1: Good afternoon. It's 12 o'clock. I'm John Lodge with KX96 News. Showers ending later this afternoon, a high of 21. It's 15 right now. Making news this hour, the search is on for the crew of an Ontario Air ambulance that went missing off the U.S. East Coast. Debris from the Gulfstream G-100 jet has been found roughly 150 kilometers southeast of Boston by the U.S. Coast Guard. The search began after the FAA lost contact with the plane early yesterday. Well, if you live in the city, you're going to see enhanced police presence near mosques and Islamic centers. That's because Toronto police say there's been a rise in threats made against these institutions. Just last week, 9 schools were sent an anonymous threatening email. Well, 3 people are safe after getting stuck on their small aluminum boat on Lake Ontario. It happened Wednesday near Pickering when the boat was spotted in distress. Police say they spotted the boat during a training exercise, having trouble navigating rough waters. Montreal raised rock singer Sass Jordan has died. A statement posted to her social media account says Jordan died Friday, surrounded by her family. Her career stretched across nearly 4 decades. Jordan was born in England and moved to Montreal, where she launched her recording career. She was 63. Well, German Chancellor Friedrich Merz is in Kyiv to show support as Russia intensifies attacks on Ukrainian cities. The aerial war has escalated, with Moscow using hard-to-intercept ballistic missiles and drones, while Kyiv targets Russia's oil industry. Merz wrote on social media that Germany's security also depends on the war's outcome. 5 people are dead after Israeli airstrikes on the Gaza Strip. Shifa Hospital says 4 were women. Israel's military didn't offer an immediate comment on reports of the strikes, saying it was checking for information. And Fisheries Minister Joanne Thompson says France hasn't issued a crab license off the coast of Newfoundland, despite claims to the contrary. A statement from Thompson says Canada affirms its claim to the extension of the country's continental shelf, which includes all snow crab in the area. It also says the country would discuss any licensing matter through formal, well-established processes. It's a light day in the world of Toronto sports, but there is some Canadian hockey being played as the Jets, Flames, and Canucks all suit up. The Jennies are hosting the Sarnia Sting tonight. Oshawa is looking to get back in the win column after losing to Ottawa on Friday. The MLB divisional round continues this afternoon, and week 4 of the NFL season kicks into high gear with the Bills hosting the Patriots at 1 o'clock. Local news, weather, and more is on the Durham Radio News app and at durhamradionews.com. 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
3: As John Lodge was saying in your news, we got showers that should be ending early this afternoon, then a mix of sun and cloud throughout the rest of the day. A little bit windy as well, but a high of 21. Tonight's supposed to be mainly cloudy with a small chance of showers this evening. That should be clearing up overnight and a low of 10 degrees. Tomorrow, Monday, a mix of sun and cloud. Once again, small chance of showers in the morning, a little bit windy, a high of 16. And Tuesday, sunny skies with a high of 16 as well. Right now, it's 15 degrees in Oshawa, it's 15 degrees in Toronto, and it is 12 degrees in Richmond Hill. There's weather and more at kxcountry.fm. Good afternoon, Colin Miller here. Let's kick off another long ride. We will be choosing Texas here in just a second, but first, Tyler Hubbard, back then, right now.

Back in the day, Potts Farm was a place to go. Load a truck up, hit the dirt road. Jump the barbed wire, spread the word. Light the bonfire and call the girls. King in the can and the Marlboro man. Jack and Jim were a few good men. Where you learn how to kiss and cuss and fight too. Better watch out for the boys in blue. And all this small town, he said, she said. Ain't it funny how rumors spread? Like I know something y'all don't know. Man, that talk is getting old. You better mind your business, man. Watch your mouth. For I have to knock that loud mouth out. I'm tired of talking, man. Y'all ain't listening. Them old

0: Tony Stevens, Nothing on Me, GTA's number one country, KX96. Good afternoon, Colin Miller here, and if you're looking for something to do today, specifically high stakes, there is some sports action right in our backyard today if you head over to the Oshawa Civic Recreation Complex. If you didn't know, the 2026 Pan American Sixes Lacrosse Championships are wrapping up this afternoon, and both Team Canada squads have dominated pool play to punch their tickets all the way to the gold medal finals this afternoon. It is going to be such a fun time. If you don't know what this whole Pan American Sixes Lacrosse is, it is pretty much like lightning fast, high scoring format that is actually heading to the 2028 Olympics, which is very cool. But also today, they have spots open for the 2027 World Championships. Those are what are on the line. So it all comes down to the classic Canada versus USA battles this afternoon. On field one is where these are both going to be taking place. We got the Canadian women battling for gold at 3 o'clock. And then we also have the Canadian men going for gold right after that at 4:30. As I said, this is all happening at the Oshawa Civic. So, hey, let's go cheer on our red and white. How about we? I mean, gold medals. Let's do the sweep. How about that?
1: Whoa, what's going on?
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1: What's going on?
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4: 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I'm Olivia Flanagan, live in Newcastle. 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
0: We got showers that should be ending early this afternoon. Then for the rest of the day, a mix of sun and cloud. How about that? A high of 21. Tonight's supposed to be mainly cloudy with a small chance of showers later on this evening, but that should be clearing up overnight and a low of 10 degrees. Tomorrow, Monday, to start off your week, a mix of sun and clouds, small chance of showers in the morning, a little bit windy as well in the morning, but a high of 16. And Tuesday, sunny skies, also a high of 16. Right now, it is 15 degrees in Bowmanville, it's 15 degrees in Mississauga, and 14 degrees in Uxbridge. There's weather and more at KXCountry.fm. Now we got Dustin Lynch to kick off another long ride. This one's called Small Town Boy.

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0: Zach McPhee, The Way I Know You Now on KX96. We also heard from Tim McGraw back there with Live Like You Were Dying. Good afternoon, Colin Miller here, and it's time for us to hop down memory lane as Old Dominion is coming up next to kick off another long ride. Just hold on, we'll get there in just a second.
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0: James Barker Band. That's their newest, After Dark, on GTA's number one country, KX96. Good afternoon, Colin Miller here, and I gotta tell you what's happening tomorrow morning because it is a fantastic one. We are actually giving you a shot to possibly be a millionaire. Yeah, how does that sound? So tomorrow, you have a chance to instantly score a Great Canadian Entertainment prize pack, including a $250 dinner voucher, but then on top of it, a $250 slot play at Pickering Casino Resort. And then on top of it, you'll be entered in for that grand prize. You will get 5,000 ballots for the grand prize on top of it, because now, between now and October 31st, Great Canadian Rewards members can participate in the Million Dollar Masquerade. As I said, you literally have a shot to score yourself $1 million. So make sure you are listening tomorrow morning with KX Morning Ride, because they are going to let you know how you could do exactly that. I have to say, though, if you gamble, play smart.
1: Whoa, what's going on?
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6: Showers supposed to be ending early this afternoon. Then we got a mix of sun and cloud throughout the rest of the day. A high of 21. Tonight, supposed to be mainly cloudy, but a small chance of showers later on this evening. That's clearing up overnight, and a low of 10. Tomorrow, Monday, a mix of sun and clouds, small chance of showers in the morning, a little bit windy as well in the morning, but a high of 16. And Tuesday, sunny skies with a high of 16 as well. Right now, it is 15 degrees in Pickering, it's 15 degrees in Mississauga, and 14 degrees in Port Perry. There's weather and more at kxcountry.fm. Good afternoon, Colin Miller here. Coming up in this long ride will be some Hardy and Dallas Smith as well. But I want to talk about Hardy here coming up after this long ride because he released a brand new song that is unlike any song he has ever released before. I will explain, as I said, after this long ride. First, we got John Morgan, Kid Myself.

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0: Josh Stumpf, Highway Bunny, GTA's number one country, KX96. We also heard from Dallas Smith and Hardy back there, Some Things Never Change. Good afternoon, Colin Miller here, and if you thought country music was, you know, boxed into that neat three-minute formula, Hardy actually just completely threw the rule book out the window, maybe even lit it on fire, because he actually dropped a brand new track the other day called Man in the Box. And get this, this one is clocking in at 8 full minutes, an 8-minute song from Hardy. He is actually calling it the bravest and most creative thing he has ever done. It truly is just an absolute roller coaster. But the twist to this one, apparently the entire track is allegedly told from like the perspective of a deer facing down a hunter in like a deer blind, which is absolutely crazy. Like, you literally cannot make this stuff up. So I want to hear from you, though, on our text line, 905-427-9696. Are you here for country artists making 8-minute songs or even just longer songs? Or do you want that, you know, classic country music? It wraps up in 3 minutes like we have seen so much in the last few years. Let me know. 905-427-9696. But next up, the newest from Tucker Wetmore. Just hold on.
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3: Today is the second and final day of the Oshawa Art Association's Fall Art Festival. 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
4: 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Along with Carolyn Ellis, we host the Ellis and Archer Hot 30 Countdown. We do it every Sunday at 5 p.m. here in KX Country. This coming Sunday, we'll feature Adam Cousins. He's our emerging artist. He is from southwestern Ontario. We'll talk to him about a couple of singles that we're going to play. We'll find out which song stays on top and in the spotlight. A man who is coming to the area in just over a week, Gord Bamford. We'll talk with Gord as well. Well, that's all happening Sunday at 5 p.m. It's the Ellis and Archer Hot 30 Countdown.
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5: 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March 2024, our family lost my brother Cody in a car accident at the young age of 27. He was our kid's best friend, their Uncle Code. Our new company name is a direct attempt to keep his name alive in everything we do. If you've been through similar heartbreak, we hear you. The overwhelming change to life as we knew it is truly impossible to put into words. Our family only wishes we could go back and rearrange the things that we thought mattered most before tragedy simply did it for us. 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Appreciate the little things, because speaking from experience, they're actually the biggest things we have in this life. Hope to meet you soon.
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0: We got showers ending early this afternoon, then a mix of sun and cloud. A little bit windy early this afternoon as well, but a high of 21 today. Tonight's supposed to be mainly cloudy with a small chance of showers later on this evening. It should be clearing up overnight, a low of 10 degrees. Tomorrow, Monday, a mix of sun and clouds. Small chance of showers in the morning with a high of 16. And Tuesday, sunny with a high of 16 on top of it. Right now, it is 16 degrees in Oshawa, 18 degrees in Toronto, and 17 degrees in Markham. There's weather and more at kxcountry.fm. Now let's kick off another long ride with some Tucker Wentmore. Here's Who Told You That?

Luke Holmes, Sleepless in a Hotel Room on GTA's number one country, KX96. We also heard from Jordan Davis back there, who will be live in KX country fairly soon. Actually, T-minus 20 days, he will be here October 23rd at Casino Rama Resort. If you are looking for tickets and details, it's going to be a fantastic show. This is part of his 2026 tour. Well, you can find them at KX96.fm under that concerts tab, I should say. Extras tab also has some pretty awesome stuff for you to check out as well. Not gonna say that. We'll head over there on top of it. But now, Keith Urban, Somebody Like You, KX96.

0: Cameron Whitcomb, Kingdom of Fear, GTA's number one country, KX96. Good afternoon, Colin Miller here, and this is for all the people who kind of like living in the Kingdom of Fear. I'm talking about all the adrenaline junkies out there. The 2026 International Snowmobile ATV and Power Sports Show is officially back. If you are looking for a brand new toy to have some fun on this fall, or even this winter, this is where you should be looking. It is officially back October 23rd to 25th, and we here at KX96 are giving you a shot to head down there completely free with admission for two. 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Just make sure you also have your phone, keys, and wallet on you. At least that's what Lainey Wilson wants, as she is up next with John Mayer to kick off another long ride.
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3: Today in Oshawa at Camp Samak, the Oshawa Art Association is hosting their Fall Art Festival. 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
5: Showers that should be ending very soon. Then we got a mix of sun and cloud. A little bit windy this afternoon as well. High of 21. Tonight, supposed to be mainly cloudy with a small chance of showers later on this evening, but should be clearing up overnight, a low of 10 degrees. Tomorrow, Monday, a mix of sun and clouds, small chance of showers in the morning, also a little windy in the morning, a high of 16 for your Monday and the start of your week. And Tuesday, sunny skies with a high of 16. Right now, it is 16 degrees in Ajax, it's 18 degrees in Toronto, and it is 17 degrees in Markham. There's weather and more, kxcountry.fm. Now let's kick off another long ride. In this one, we will have some Riley Green, and I'm going to talk about him after this long ride, because he has a pretty busy fall season. I'll let you know all about it coming up, but first, Lainey Wilson and John Mayer, here's Phone Keys Wallet.

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0: Kissel, Let Your Horses Run on KX96. We also heard from Riley Green back there with Change My Mind. Good afternoon, Colin Miller here, and talking about Riley Green, you want to know what? Change my mind. I think this man might be pulling off one of the busiest fall runs we've ever seen in country music. First off, he officially made his debut as the newest coach on NBC's The Voice, bringing that, you know, Alabama duck hunting vibe just straight to your television screen. But then on top of it, he also dropped a brand new 19-track album called That's Just Me, packed with massive collaborations. I mean, we have people featuring Brooks and Dunn, Randy Owen as well of Alabama, and somehow he is still headlining arenas on his tour with stops mapped out from everywhere from, like, you know, Las Vegas to right here in KX country for two shows, June 11th and 12th. I mean, you gotta respect an artist who can juggle all of this stuff, but then still keep the quality that we all know and love. Because usually when you are super busy, the quality is what ends up going down, but not in this situation. And then on top of it, if you are looking for tickets to these shows on June 11th and 12th, you can find details under the concerts tab at kx96.fm. But would you say Rye the Green has a pretty busy fall? I mean, it's definitely busier than my fall season, that's for sure.
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3: Today in Oshawa, here at Camp Samak, we have got the Oshawa Art Association's Fall Art Festival. 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I'm Olivia Flanagan, live in Oshawa. 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
0: Showers that should be ending very soon, then a mix of sun and cloud. We have a high of 21 today. Tonight's supposed to be mainly cloudy with a small chance of showers later on this evening. That'll be clearing up overnight though, with a low of 10. Tomorrow, Monday, to start off your week, a mix of sun and clouds, small chance of showers in the morning, a little bit windy in the morning as well, but a high of 16. And Tuesday, sunny, also a high of 16. Right now, it is 19 degrees in Oshawa, it is 19 degrees in Mississauga, and it's 17 degrees in Port Perry. There's weather and more at kxcountry.fm. Good afternoon, Colin Miller here. Let's kick off another long ride. And hey, this song might be reclaiming the number one spot on the Ellison Archer Hot 30 Countdown. I guess we're going to have to find out today just after 5 o'clock. Here's Stella Lefty with Boston.

Morgan Griffiths, Just Being Me on GTA's number one country, KX96. We also heard from Shaboozy back there with good news. Good afternoon, Colin Miller hanging out with you for your Sunday, and I actually have some good news for you because it's 2:31 and we're getting right back into another long ride, literally right here, right now. This is the newest song from Luke Bryan off his newest album, Signs. It's called Country and She Knows It, and it's right here on GTA's number one country, KX96.

0: Down. Better me for you. On KX96. Good afternoon, Colin Miller here, and coming up next to kick off another long ride will be the newest duet from Coe Wetzel and Ella Langley, a song that I can promise you will be on the Ellison Archer Hot 30 Countdown today. Where it's going to be, I'm not 100% sure, but it is moving up the charts. If you want to find out exactly where it's going to be, this is coming up just after 5 o'clock today, brought to you by Patty's Market Appliance Warehouse in Hampton. Carolyn Ellis and Jerry Archer from our morning show countdown the 30 hottest songs of the week, like they do every single Sunday starting at 5 p.m. This week, will it still be Kenny Chesney with Carry On in that number one spot? I'm not really sure. Lots of great country songs out there. They're also going to feature Gord Bamford in the spotlight because of his show coming up very soon at the Biltmore Theater, October 13th. And their emerging artist is Adam Cousins. This is, as I said, coming up today just after 5 o'clock. And as promised, Coe Wetzel and Ella Langley coming up next to kick off another long ride. Just hold on.
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4: 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Today's the final day of it, and it's on until 5 p.m. at Camp Samak in Oshawa. And in case you did not know, the KX96 Events Cruiser will always accept donations of non-perishable food items for Feed the Need in Durham, and we'll deliver them on your behalf. I'm Olivia Flanagan, live in Oshawa. 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
6: 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Durham Regional Crime Stoppers will pay a cash reward of $15,000 for any information that leads to an arrest in the Michael Negris homicide. On Thursday, March 30th, 2023, at approximately 8:25 p.m., Durham Regional Police responded to a shooting in a parking lot near King Street West and Park Road in Oshawa. The victim, 30-year-old Michael Negris, was leaving his place of employment at Cash Connections when he was fatally shot. The suspect responsible for the shooting fled in a stolen black Ford F-150 Raptor, and this vehicle was abandoned shortly after the shooting on Dundee Avenue in Oshawa. There are two suspects in this case, and both are linked to the Lawrence Avenue West and Kill Street area in Toronto. 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
2: A mix of sun and cloud this afternoon with a high of 21. Tonight, supposed to be mainly cloudy with a small chance of showers this evening, but that should be clearing up overnight, and a low of 10 degrees. Tomorrow, Monday, a mix of sun and cloud yet again, but a small chance of showers in the morning, a high of 16 to start off your week. And Tuesday, sunny, also a high of 16. Right now, it is 19 degrees in Bowmanville, it is 19 degrees in Mississauga, and it is 18 degrees in Richmond Hill. There's weather and more at kxcountry.fm. Now let's kick off that long ride I was talking about, Coe Wetzel and Ella Langley, Jaded.

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0: Zach Top, South of Sanity, GTA's number one country, KX96. And now that the fall season has officially begun, you need to be making sure you're keeping an eye out on our Facebook page for crop updates from Derek, man, because during the fall, there's no better place to go than our Durham Farm Fresh Farms. And right now, if you head over to our Facebook page at KX96FM, you actually have a chance to pick up admission for four to Cooper, CSA Farm, and Maize to check out not only their 10-acre corn maze, but also all of their pick-your-own pumpkins down there. I'm telling you, this is going to be fun for the entire family, because if your kid is running around a 10-acre corn maze, I promise you, they will be exhausted by the time they get out of there. And then also, Halloween is right around the corner, so a pick-your-own pumpkin, not a bad little prize we're giving away. So again, it's on our Facebook page, KX96FM. Derek Mann is yet again outstanding in a field. But we have to get back into another long ride, and Jason Aldean is up next to kick it all off.
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3: Today in Oshawa, you can witness lacrosse history. We've got the PALA Pan American Sixes Lacrosse Championship on today for the final day at Oshawa Civic Fields. And tonight, Team Canada, the men's and the women's teams are both competing for the gold medal. So the women's game has just kicked off against the USA. And then today at 4:30 is the gold medal game for the men's division against Canada and the USA as well. So Canada, both the men's and the women's teams are both in the gold medal games. 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And in case you did not know, the KX96 Events Cruiser will always accept donations of non-perishable food items for Feed the Need in Durham, and will deliver them on your behalf. I'm Olivia Flanagan, live in Oshawa. 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
0: A mix of sun and cloud this afternoon. Also a little bit windy, but a high of 21. Tonight, mainly cloudy with a small chance of showers this evening. That's going to be clearing up overnight, though, with a low of 10 degrees. Tomorrow, Monday, to start off your week, a mix of sun and cloud with a small chance of showers in the morning. Nothing too crazy, but a high of 16. And Tuesday, sunny skies with a high of 16. Right now, it's 19 degrees in Whitby. It's 20 degrees in Toronto. And it is 20 degrees also in Markham. There's weather and more at kxcountry.fm. Good afternoon, Colin Miller here. Let's get right back into the music. Russell Dickerson is on the way, but first, we got Jason Aldean. This one's old, but it is one of my personal favorites. It actually got me into country music itself. Here is Big Green Tractor.

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0: Josh Stumpf, Nobody Rhodes on GTA's number one country, KX96. We also heard from Maren Morris back there with My Church. Good afternoon, Colin Miller hanging out with you for your Sunday. And right now it's 3:29 and we got to take those Nobody Rhodes back into another long ride as Tim McGraw is coming up next to kick it all off.
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0: Cody Johnson, The Fall, on GTA's number one country, KX96. Good afternoon, Colin Miller here, and talking about fall, now that fall is officially here, apparently people's whole playlists are changing. I mean, summer anthems are out, and it's officially bonfire hoodie and acoustic cozy season, you know what I mean? At least that's what new Spotify streaming data is showing, I have to be honest. Once October hits, listeners just completely ditch the up-tempo song for a more laid-back acoustic tune, which, honestly, if you think about it, totally makes sense, because music is very, very situational. Like, it depends on what you're doing, what you're going to be listening to. But I wanted to know from you out in KX country, what is one song that kind of like officially signals fall to you? Like, what is your go-to October anthem? Let me know. 905-427-9696. But another long ride is on the way, and Keith Urban is up next.
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0: Mainly cloudy tonight with a small chance of showers later on this evening, but that should be clearing up overnight. Also a little bit windy, but a low of 8 degrees. Tomorrow, Monday, to start off your week, a mix of sun and cloud with a small chance of showers in the morning, but it will be becoming sunny later on in the afternoon, a high of 16. Tuesday, sunny skies with a high of 16 as well, and Wednesday, a mix of sun and clouds, small chance of showers, but a high of 20. Right now, it is 19 degrees in Oshawa, it is 19 degrees in Bowmanville, and 18 degrees in Port Perry. There is weather and more at kxcountry.fm. Good afternoon, Colin Miller here. Let's kick off another long ride with some Keith Urban. Here's Days Go By.

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0: Griffin Palmer and Madison Kozak. Fight with you. On GTA's number one country, KX96. We also heard from Eric Church back there with Springsteen. Good afternoon, Colin Miller with ya, and coming up just after 5 o'clock, the Ellison Archer Hot 30 Countdown. Are you ready to find out if Kenny Chesney's Carry On can hold on to the number one spot this week? Well, if you are, it's coming up just after 5 o'clock, brought to you by Paddy's Market Appliance Warehouse in Hampton, so we are right there, so very close. In the spotlight this week, Gord Bamford, because he is going to be here very soon, October 13th at the Biltmore Theater. That is a 19-plus show. Tickets and details, kx96.fm. But as well, their emerging artist is Adam Cousins. This is happening, as I said, today, just after 5 o'clock. Ellison Archer from our morning show will be counting down the 30 hottest songs of the week. And coming up next to kick off another long ride, a song that I know will be on that countdown from Jordan Davis in just a second.
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3: Today in Oshawa, you can witness lacrosse history as the Pala Lacrosse Super Sixes is underway. 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
0: Mainly cloudy tonight, with a small chance of showers this evening. That should be clearing up overnight, though, with a low of 8 degrees. Tomorrow, Monday, to start off your week, a mix of sun and cloud with a small chance of showers in the morning. Just becoming sunny later on in the afternoon. A little bit windy as well in the morning, but a high of 16. Tuesday, sunny skies, also a high of 16. And Wednesday, a mix of sun and cloud, small chance of showers, but a high of 20. Right now, it is 19 degrees in Pickering, 21 degrees in Toronto and Brampton. There's weather and more at kxcountry.fm. Good afternoon. Colin Miller here. Let's kick off another long ride. Big and Rich coming up next. But first, we got Jordan Davis. It's time to turn this truck around.

0: Raiding King, we got beer on GTA's number one country, KX96. We also heard from Big and Rich back there, save a horse, ride a cowboy. Good afternoon, Colin Miller here, it's 4:30 and let's get right back into another long ride. Zach Top, good times and 10 lines on the way next.
1: 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This coming Sunday, we'll feature Adam Cousins. He's our emerging artist. He is from southwestern Ontario. We'll talk to him about a couple of singles that we're going to play. We'll find out which song stays on top and in the spotlight. A man who is coming to the area in just over a week, Gord Bamford. 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

0: 12th at Pickering Casino Resort. That's Josh Ross with Single Again on KX96. Yes, he will be live in KX Country. If you're looking for tickets and details to that show, KX96.fm. But actually, talking about Pickering Casino Resort, starting tomorrow, you actually have an opportunity right here at KX96 to instantly score a Great Canadian Entertainment prize pack. 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That is quite the head start. So be listening tomorrow and all week long to be the ninth person to text GREAT to 905-427-9696. You must be 19 plus, and if you gamble, play smart. But a $1 million slot play? 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
0: Taking one last look at your weather for tonight. We got mainly cloudy skies, small chance of showers later on this evening, but that should be clearing up overnight. A low of 8 degrees. Tomorrow, Monday, to start off your week, we got a mix of sun and cloud with a small chance of showers in the morning, but it should be becoming sunny later on in the afternoon. A high of 16 tomorrow. And Tuesday, sunny, also a high of 16. Right now, it's 20 degrees in Oshawa, 21 degrees in Toronto, and 19 degrees in Port Perry. There's weather and more, kxcountry.fm. Good afternoon, Colin Miller here. I'm actually just about out of here. The Ellison Archer Hot 30 countdown on the mic after 5 o'clock. I'm leaving you with this one, Luke Combs, Forever After All. Have a great rest of your day.

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3: Well, happy Sunday. Welcome to the Ellison Archer Hot 30 Countdown. I'm Carolyn Ellis. Later on, Jerry Archer will join me, and together we will count down the 30 hottest songs of the week. Our number one song last week belonged to Kenny Chesney with Carry On. We'll see if he's number one again this week. And in the spotlight, in honor of his concerts, which are coming through the area, he's going to be playing in Peterborough on October 10th and in Oshawa on October 13th, talking about Gord Bamford. So we're going to be featuring some music from Gord. And also later on, our emerging artist this week, it's Adam Cousins. So we're going to talk to Adam and we'll hear a couple of tracks from him as well. So let's get things going now with song number 30. It's from Haley Benedict. This is Party Without You on the Ellison Archer Hot 30 Countdown on KX Country.

That's Megan Maroney and Medicine. It lands at number 29 this week on the Ellis and Archer Hot 30 Countdown. Megan shared some pretty exciting news earlier this week. She is going to be performing at the Victoria's Secret Fashion Show, which is going to be happening October 18th. It's going to air live from Los Angeles. This is the first time the show has actually left New York since its comeback in 2024. And like they've done for the past 2 years, it's an all-female musical lineup. So Megan is just one of many acts that'll be performing during that show. At number 30, we heard Haley Benedict and Party Without You. The Ellis and Archer Hot 30 Countdown here on KX Country. Still to come, we'll find out if Kenny Chesney is still the number one song this week. Plus, we're putting Gord Bamford in the spotlight as we're getting ready for his shows, which are coming through the area October 10th in Peterborough and October 13th in Oshawa. He is coming up. We've got back-to-back songs from Gord on the way. Song number 28 now. It's from Washboard Union. This is Whiskey Wings.

0: It's the Ellis and Archer Hot 30 Countdown on KX Country. That song was number one this week back in 2014, 12 years ago. Dirt from Florida Georgia Line. The song was written by Rodney Clausen and Chris Tompkins. And it was from Florida Georgia Line's second studio album, Anything Goes. And when they heard the song for the first time, they both knew, Brian and Tyler both knew that they wanted to record it. They said, we had goosebumps the first time we heard it. With most of our other singles, you don't have to think at all. It's kind of a self-explanatory feel-good song. That's what Brian Kelly said at the time. But he said, this one makes you dig a little deeper. And it worked for them, too, because it became their fourth number one country single. At number 28, Washboard Union and Whiskey Wings. It's the Ellis and Archer Hot 30 Countdown. Jerry Archer's coming up later on. And, of course, he will share with you our number one song this week. That's all on the way. We have song number 27 when the Hot 30 Countdown continues.
1: 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Our new company name is a direct attempt to keep his name alive in everything we do. If you've been through similar heartbreak, we hear you. The overwhelming change to life as we knew it is truly impossible to put into words. Our family only wishes we could go back and rearrange the things that we thought mattered most before tragedy simply did it for us. Perhaps this message catches you on a day where the gentle reminder comes in handy. Appreciate the little things because, speaking from experience, they're actually the biggest things we have in this life. Hope to meet you soon.
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He's a ranch hand in a pinch, man. 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Cause she's a gold digger with a quick trigger. A cast iron skillet swinging lid flipper. Now he's a double wide on the county line. Sipping on a six pack of Lone Star Light. She did him dirty, took him to

horseback. Now he's a buckskin, 15 hands, five-time team road champion,

So last night, around midnight, he took his lucky fence pliers and a mag light. He cut the fence out. He snuck on in, one whistle in the wind, and that buckskin, he came running right up. He had the saddle all ready, so he saddled up, rode off like a bat out of hell, and

0: Tony Stevens and Nothing on Me, number 26. At number 27, we heard Cody Johnson with Horseback. Cody said that musically, when his mind is clear, that is when he finds that he is actually most creative.
1: I've found that I'm better whenever I'm clear. When I have clarity, when I don't think about some of that stuff and I just focus on being a good husband or being a good father or a good friend or a good leader, the music just kind of comes out. Everything else is secondary.
0: That is Cody Johnson. And I'm Carolyn Ellis. Coming up later on, Jerry Archer. And of course, he will reveal our number one song. Number one song last week was Kenny Chesney, Carry On. We'll see if he can continue at number one this week. The answer is coming up later. Of course, our spotlight artist tonight is Gord Bamford. He's got two shows in the area. He's going to be playing October 10th in Peterborough and then October 13th in Oshawa at the Biltmore Theater. And our first song up from Gord is When Your Lips Are So Close. It came out in September of 2013. It was the first single from his sixth studio album, Country Junkie. He actually premiered the song at the CCMA Awards that year, and it was a number one hit in Canada for Gord Bamford. Here he is, our spotlight artist, When Your Lips Are So Close, on the Ellis and Archer Hot 30 Countdown on KX Country.

0: That's our spotlight artist, Gord Bamford. Is it Friday yet? And we also heard Gord with When Your Lips Are So Close. We had a chance to sit down and chat with Gord Bamford. And one of the things that we talked to him about was the number of awards that he's won over the years. I remember there was, and I was mentioned this to him too, there was a CCMA award show where it seemed like Gord Bamford picked up every award except for duo or female vocalist of the year. So we mentioned that to him. And this is what he had to say about the awards and what it means to him in his career.
1: It's been pretty fortunate for me that way, you know, over the years, and you know, definitely something that looks great, you know, hanging in your house. But I mean, I think the main thing we focus on is having, you know, direct contact with our fans. I mean, there's quite a few. I talked about this the other day. There's quite a few artists who get missed on those award shows that deserve it just as much as anybody else.
2: And, yeah.
1: For me, I was just always wanting to build a fan base across Canada. You know, the first goal was to sell 300 or 400 tickets anywhere you went. And, you know, that was kind of going to be a nice living and something that you love to do. And obviously we got there. But, you know, it was always just the goal to build your music and build your fan base. And for me, that would be the best award to win, you know. So that was the goal that we set out to do. And, you know, the awards obviously came in a bunch, but it definitely wasn't the driving point behind what we're doing.
0: And of course, Gord Bamford has two shows in the area. He's going to be playing October 10th at the venue in Peterborough, and then October 13th in Oshawa at the Biltmore Theatre. So a couple of chances to see Gord Bamford. And we'll feature a couple more songs from him coming up later on in the show. We have song number 25 when the Ellis and Archer Hot 30 Countdown continues.
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So still to come, we're going to be featuring our emerging artist. Tonight, it's Adam Cousins. So we're going to chat with Adam, plus we'll hear a couple of his songs. That's on the way, and we'll find out if Kenny Chesney still has the number one song this week. We're on to song number 23 now from Owen Rigling. This is Me Without My Hometown on the Ellis and Archer Hot 30 Countdown on KX Country.

0: Owen Wrigling, Me Without My Hometown, number 23 on the Ellis and Archer Hot 30 Countdown. I'm Carolyn Ellis. Jerry Archer's coming up later on, and he will reveal our number one song this week. It was Kenny Chesney at number one with Carry On last week. We'll see if he can do it again. We're also going to take you back to 2008 with a song that was number one this week. We have our emerging artist, Adam Cousins. We're going to be featuring him, plus more from our spotlight artist, Gord Bamford. That is all on the way. We have song number 22 when the Hot 30 Countdown returns.
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1: John Party with Boots Off, number 19 on the Ellison Archer Hot 30 Countdown. John Party shared with his fans on Instagram that he's added another member to his family. He has a puppy named Scout. Scout is a black and white rat terrier. And John was just explaining that the new puppy will eventually become his new road dog and companion. So he said he's small enough that he can fly around with him and join them on the bus. And he said he's a really good boy. And Scout is already fitting right in with the family. At number 20, Megan Patrick with Your Daddy's Smile. We heard Tucker Wetmore at number 21 with Who Told You That? Now, Tucker grew up, his grandfather was a pastor, but he says that growing up with that spiritual guidance really helped keep him and helps keep him on the right path.
2: I've tried to stay on the right path most of my life, but especially now, just being on the road and, you know, having a little bit of success that I'm having, and I can see how it could really get to somebody's head and somebody's mind and, in a really negative way. I look at it as an opportunity to just do the right thing most of the time. I try to.
1: That's Tucker Wetmore at number 21. And number 22 was Zach McPhee, The Way I Know You Now. We move on to song number 18 now. It is from Thelma and James. This is Alternate Ending on the Ellison Archer Hot 30 Countdown.

0: That's Darius Rucker, Don't Think I Don't Think About It. That song was number one this week back in 2008. It was Darius, of course, is the lead singer of the band Hootie and the Blowfish. That song was his debut country single, and it was released in May of 2008. It was off his album, Learn to Live. And the song was written by Darius along with Clay Mills. And it was interesting because when Clay stepped onto the tour bus to write some songs with Darius Rucker, he thought it was going to be for Hootie and the Blowfish. So he was there with a couple of rock song ideas. And he said, when I sat down, climbed onto the bus with Darius, and we started writing, he said, well, I'm doing this country record. And so he said, none of the ideas that I had were going to work in that moment. So they just kind of sat there, talked about life, and they just kind of came up with some stuff. And it was the second day of them doing it that song was written. And it was kind of cool too, because the first time that Darius got to hear one of his country songs on the radio, it was that single, obviously, and it was in Charleston, South Carolina. He was in his car. He was driving to the golf course all by himself and got to hear his debut country single, which of course went on to number one this week in 2008. And number 18, Thelma and James with Alternate Ending. Well, still to come, our emerging artist, Adam Cousins. We're going to talk to Adam, plus we're going to hear a couple of his songs. That is on the way. Song number 17 when the Hot 30 Countdown returns.
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0: At number 16 on the Ellison Archer Hunt 30 Countdown, that's John Morgan, Kid Myself. And at number 17, we heard Tim Hicks with The Pilot. All right, it is time to feature our emerging artist tonight. And tonight we feature Adam Cousins. Now, Adam is from the very small town of Brussels, Ontario. He was first exposed to music in church, and then eventually he got his own guitar, started writing his own songs and doing his own thing. And we had a chance to sit down and chat with him about a couple of songs that we're going to be playing here for you. So our first song up is Whiskey Might. So Adam, tell us about that song.
1: We were sitting around, we had a songwriters thing through the winter time a few years back. So I had my buddies Eli and Sean Moore, they came over and we kind of sat down and we're like, you know, what are we feeling? What do we want to write about and going through? And I said, well, you know, everybody always likes a drinking song and party song. So Whiskey Might came about in, you know, a very easy and classy way of, you know, the same old thing. But I said, I'm a whiskey drinker myself, and I don't drink a lot of beer, and they drink beer. So they said, wow. You know, you always need a good beer. I said, no, fellas, you always need a whiskey, because the beer sometimes just doesn't do it. And they went, oh, that's the song right there. So anyways, that fell into what we wrote.
0: So we had also asked him about his favorite whiskey, and he said it's called Collingwood, and it is, of course, from Collingwood. And I asked him, do you like it on the rocks or straight up? And he said, nope, he's a ginger ale guy, so he likes to mix it. Here's our emerging artist tonight, Adam Cousins, with Whiskey Might on the Ellison Archer Hot 30 Countdown on KX Country.

0: You're listening to the Ellis and Archer Hot 30 Countdown here in KX Country. That is our emerging artist. It's Canadian Adam Cousins. Good old days. Adam hails from a very small town just northwest of Kitchener. It's called Brussels, Ontario. Not much happening there, he said. There is a Home Hardware. You can go to that. And there's about 900 people in the town. Adam is a hardworking man and is an electrician. In fact, he keeps that job full time, but is trying to break through into the country scene. And we spoke to Adam about the song Good Old Days and where the idea and the song came from.
1: Again, this goes back to the reflection of the people around you and you know, getting older and stuff like that. But I ended up writing it with Warren Hargreaves and Patrick James Clark, and so they ended up, we sat down during a little bit of a COVID kind of thing and different songwriting sessions, and I said, you know what, how do you guys come up with a song that you can be in the good old days without realizing you always have to look back, being in the good old days and being in the present? So we came up with that song, and it was something that, you know, he grew up on the back roads and nothing else around, so you have to make your own fun. But yeah, it was a really good song, right?
0: That is Adam Cousins, and that is the song, Good Old Days. We're at the halfway point of the countdown, up to number 15, and we're going to get to that and get to drinking with Zach John King when the Ellis and Archer Hot 30 returns in just a moment here in KX Country.
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2: 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March 2024, our family lost my brother Cody in a car accident at the young age of 27. He was our kid's best friend, their Uncle Code. Our new company name is a direct attempt to keep his name alive in everything we do. If you've been through similar heartbreak, we hear you. The overwhelming change to life as we knew it is truly impossible to put into words. Our family only wishes we could go back and rearrange the things that we thought mattered most before tragedy simply did it for us. Perhaps this message catches you on a day where the gentle reminder comes in handy. Appreciate the little things because, speaking from experience, they're actually the biggest things we have in this life. Hope to meet you soon.
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Archer Hot 30 Countdown. Marching on toward our number one song. And who's it going to be this week? We'll find out a little bit later on in the program. Morgan Wallen trying to get there with his latest song, Been By Now. Riley Green and Stella Lefty both aiming for that top spot as well. Can she return to the top? We're going to find out in just a few minutes. Right now, it's up to number 13. Here's Luke Combs. This is Rethink Some Things on the Ellis & Archer Hot 30 Countdown at KX Country.

There's Josh Stumpf, and he comes in at number 14. Johnny Walker, Back to Me. Zach John King with Get to Drinkin'. There's a theme happening here this week on the LSN.

0: This is the Ellis and Archer Hot 30 Countdown here at KX Country, and we're rethinking some things. That is, rethink some things from Luke Combs at number 13. A lot of people are rethinking the way they listen to music, and Luke is one of them. In fact, he's an audiophile and loves the way it used to be with vinyl records.
1: There's something about dropping the needle, man, and just sitting around. I mean, I don't get to as much anymore because a lot of times I'm not home in the mornings. But when I was just writing, man, I would get up, have my coffee, and probably my favorite record. It's hard to say. It's really hard to say this, but it's probably Stardust by Willie Nelson.
0: Oh, wow. That's a great choice, and it's nice to listen to those old vinyl records. You're with the Ellis and Archer Hot 30 Countdown. Song number 12. We head to the top next.
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This is the Ellis and Archer Hot 30 Countdown here in KX Country. There are CCMA winners and hosts, James Barker Band at song number 9, After Dark, and we cannot wait to see them perform at the Grey Cup. They're doing a pre-game, kind of a tailgate party, and some great entertainment coming to the Grey Cup this year. Not only James Barker Band, but Riley Green will be doing the halftime show. Sarah McLachlan will be there as well. It's going to be a fun time. Cole Wetzel with Ella Langley, Jaded, at number 10. We're onward and upward. We're at number 8 now. It's Shaboozy, his latest song, Cowgirl. Saddle up. Here we go. It's number 8 on the Ellis and Archer Hot 30 Countdown in KX Country.

0: That is Charlie Major. What a song for the money. Doing it for the money. Here on the Ellis and Archer Hot 30 Countdown at KX Country. It was a number one song this week in 1995 for Charlie Major. We heard Shaboozy at number eight with Cowgirl. I'm Jerry Archer. Thanks to Carolyn. You're handling the first part of the show. We're up to song number seven. We're going to play it after the break. It's from Ella Langley, Loving Life Again. And she's also loving the way that she's taking care of her health. She has a lot of good tips, too.
1: Did you know that it's really good for your body to drink warm water in the first 30 minutes that you wake up? Doing the job that we're doing, the percentage of making it in this industry is less than 2%. Why don't we take care of it? We live on freaking booze and no sleep.
0: She's not wrong about that. Ella Langley, her song, Loving Life Again, is next when the Ellis and Archer Hot 30 returns in just a moment.
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There's song number 6 this week. It's from Jelly Roll, Get Those Hands Up. At number 7, Ella Langley with Loving Life Again. I'm Jerry Archer, and we are getting ready for Gord Bamford, who is coming to the Biltmore Theater in Oshawa, and that is coming up later on this month, just over a week away, as a matter of fact. A week from this coming Tuesday, you'll see Gord Bamford, and that's why we put him in the spotlight this week. In fact, we did talk to Gord, and in just a couple of minutes, he'll tell us about one of the highlights and one of the things in his bucket list that has been crossed off. First of two in a row now from our spotlight artist. Here's Gord. Blame it on that red dress. It's on the Ellis and Archer Hot 30 Countdown on KX Country.

0: That's Gord Bamford on the Ellis and Archer Hot 30 Countdown here at KX Country. As long as there's a bar. There's a couple of tracks from our spotlight artist. Cannot wait till a week from Tuesday we get to see Gord Bamford at the Biltmore Theater. Did talk to Gord earlier this week, and he told us about one of the items that he was able to cross off his bucket list this year.
1: Yeah, you know, we talk about the successes you can have in life and the things that you've accomplished. And, you know, for me, I really don't have anything left, you know, so it was like, that was the only thing on my bucket list was the Grand Ole Opry, and it was pretty cool. I got a call from Carrie Clark, and it was actually my birthday that day. She didn't know that, but I was kind of thrown because it was a FaceTime call, and she was all dressed up, and I was like, you don't have to get dressed up to call me. But yeah, she had invited me to play on the Opry, and it was a pretty cool moment for us. It's going to be amazing. We've got, I think, over 260 people coming to it, fans coming down there.
0: Yeah, so, yeah, sold out.
2: It's amazing.
1: It's going to be awesome.
0: Yeah, that hasn't happened yet, so it's happening later on this month. So we wish Gord all the best at the Grand Ole Opry. What a thing to tick off a bucket list, that's for sure. Top five songs are coming up next. It's a collaboration, Lainey Wilson with John Mayer. Don't forget those phone, keys, wallet. And we've got it for you next when the Ellis and Archer Hot 30 returns here in KX Country.
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0: You're hanging with Yellis and Archer, Hot 30 Countdown, here at KX Country. At number four, that's Dallas Smith, Good Time Goes. Lainey Wilson with John Mayer. We've all forgotten one of these, phone, keys, or wallet, or all of the above. Thanks for hanging with us. Lainey Wilson, by the way, was talking to us about her friends and how important it is to have her core group of friends to support each other.
1: Here in Nashville, I mean, I do have a core group of girls, you know, just my girl group. There are also other artists here in town, and we just got each other's back no matter what. And it is important to have those people in your life. And, I mean, they'd fight a dang grizzly bear for me and vice versa.
0: I don't know if I'd do that. A grizzly bear, well, you'd give it a good try anyway. See how that goes. We're up to song number three now. Here's Morgan Wallen. This has been By Now. Again, number three this week on the Yellis and Archer Hot 30 Countdown in KX Country.

0: That's Morgan Wallen and Been By Now. It is up to number 3 right now, at least this week, on the Ellis and Archer Hot 30 Countdown. The top 2 songs are coming up next. Stella Lefty has been to number 1, but then she dropped back and maybe will be appearing again at number 1. We'll find out. Riley Green could be there as well. The top 2 songs in just a minute. We did talk with Riley Green as well, and we asked him, he's a steak and potato kind of guy. How does he cook a steak?
1: Steak's pretty easy. I can cook my own steak at the house. Salt, pepper. I don't do a lot. A little butter. I like to sear it, a good sear on each side, and then put it in a Traeger smoker a little bit and kind of slow cook it.
0: Yeah. Yeah, however you do it. Lots of ways to do a steak. As long as it's medium rare, right? Yes. Well, we go from medium rare in the steak to a song that's well done. 2 of them. It's either Riley Green or Stella Lefty standing on top of the countdown. We'll find out next when the Ellis and Archer Hot 30 returns. Hi, I'm Jerry Archer. Along with Carolyn Ellis, we host the Ellis and Archer Hot 30 Countdown. We do it every Sunday at 5 p.m. here in KX Country. This coming Sunday, we'll feature Adam Cousins. He's our emerging artist. He is from southwestern Ontario. We'll talk to him about a couple of singles that we're going to play. We'll find out which song stays on top and in the spotlight. A man who is coming to the area in just over a week, Gord Bamford. We'll talk with Gord as well. Well, that's all happening Sunday at 5 p.m. It's the Ellis and Archer Hot 30 Countdown.
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There's your number two song this week on the Ellis and Archer Hot 30 Countdown from Riley Green, Think As You Drunk. Close, but not good enough this week. Stella Lefty returns to the top of the charts with Boston. Here she is at number one again this week. It's the Ellis and Archer Hot 30 Countdown in KX Country.

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1: Stella Lefty, number one this week on the Ellis and Archer Hot 30 Countdown in KX Country. The song is Boston. And again, that's number one this week. Boston will not be number one this week, at least or this year in Major League Baseball. The baseball playoffs continue. And so does the countdown next Sunday. Yes, we have our Thanksgiving edition on the Ellis and Archer Hot 30 Countdown. 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